on a warm summer's evening, on a train bound for nowhere, I met up with a gambler. We were both too tired to sleep, so we took turns of staring

But when his drinking and lusting and his hunger for power became known to more and more people, the demands to do something about this.

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You were only waiting for this moment to arise. 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

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Some things in life are bad, they can really make you mad. 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
1: 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Don't touch me. Hey Ray. Hey Sugar. Tell them who we are.
2: Well, we're big rock singers. We got golden fingers, and we love.